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0: fellow brothers, I, Billy Harrington, stand here today, humbled by the task before us, mindful of the sacrifices borne. We are in the midst of crisis. Nico Nico Doga is at war against a far-reaching storm of the greatest of mad things.
1: For us,
0: toiled in sweatshops, endured the lash, spanking time and time again. These men struggled, endured the lash, spanking, and sacrificed that we might

0: most powerful site on the internet. And minds are no less inventive. Services are no less needed than they were last week or yesterday. It has not been for the path for the faint-hearted or seek only the fleshly pleasures. Rather, it has been the risk-takers, the wasting
1: performance artists,
0: the creators of mad
1: fetishes,
0: toiled in
1: dungeons,
0: endured the
1: deep, dark fantasies,
0: time and time again. These men
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0: endured the lash of the
1: fisting
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1: go in places with your hands.

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1: It's also more emotional. More psychological, too.
2: For us, endured the last time and time again. These men endured the last so that we might. For us, endured the last time and time again. These men endured the last that we might.

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3: Well, whatever you want to do, that's what you want to do.
2: Guys, bondage sex party. 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
4: Come on, college boy.
2: Do you like what you see?
5: This thing is $300, it's not free.
6: Yeah.

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0: 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Latex of.
3: Get your ass back here!
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5: Oh, dang it up.
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0: And don't stop.
6: Nico boy next door.
3: You two obviously want to suck what a real man has, so get down on your knees and suck every last drop of my tongue until my dick is drained. 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Yeah!

0: 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Starting today, we must pull up our pants, dust ourselves off.
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Bad boy. Bad boy. Bad boy. Bad boy. Bad boy. Bad boy. Bad boy. Bad boy. Bad boy. Bad boy. Bad boy. Bad boy. Bad boy. Bad boy. Bad boy. Bad boy. Bad boy. Bad boy. Bad boy. Bad boy. Bad boy. Bad boy. Bad boy. Bad boy. Bad boy. Bad boy. Bad boy. Bad boy. Bad boy. Bad boy. Bad boy. Bad boy. Bad boy. Bad boy. Bad boy. Bad boy. Bad boy. Bad boy. Bad boy. Bad boy. Bad boy. Bad boy. Bad boy. Bad boy. Bad boy. Bad boy. Bad boy. Bad boy. Bad boy. Bad boy. Bad boy. Bad boy. Bad boy. Bad boy. Bad boy. Bad boy.

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1: 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It's behind you.
2: It's you. D. D. D. D. D. D. D. D. D D D D D D D D D D D D D D D D D D D D D D D D D D D D D D D D D D D D D D D D D D D D D D D D D D D D D D D D D D D D D D D D D D D D D D D D D D D D D D D D D D D D D D D D D D D D D D D D D D D D D D D D D D D D D D D D D D D D D D D D D D D D D D D D D D D D D D D D D D D D D D D D D D D D D D D D D D D D D D D D D D D D D D D D D D D D D D D D D D D D D D D D D D D D D D D D D D D D D D D D 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

0: My fellow brothers, I, Billy Harrington, stand here today, humbled by the task before us, mindful of the sacrifices borne by our Niko Niko ancestors. We are in the midst of crisis. Niko Niko Donga is at war against a far-reaching storm of disturbance and deletion. Niko Niko's economy is badly weakened, a consequence of carelessness and irresponsibility on the part of management, but also on the collective failure to make hard choices and prepare for a new mad age. Today, I say to you that the challenge is real, they are serious, and they are many. They will not be easily met or in a short span of time, but know that Niko Niko will be met.
1: Разложу я по...
2: no fat cock.
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2: Suck dick.
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0: you bad.
1: Billy Harry, stand here today, humbled by the task before us, mindful of the sacrifices borne by our Nico Nico ancestors. We are in the midst of a crisis. Nico Nico Doga is at war against a far-reaching storm of disturbance and pollution. Nico Nico's economy is badly weakened, a consequence of carelessness and irresponsibility on the part of man, but also the collective failure of hard choices and care for our new mad age.
2: Oh shit, I'm sorry.
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0: 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Gay sex next door. 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
1: 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Experienced players. And also want to bring the boys who are going to bring in skinny head, leather, tattoo, piercing. 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
1: 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Cause they
2: nice.
1: All I wanna do is
3: fisting ass. Fisting ass. Fisting ass.
1: But how am I gonna do that with a broken
3: hands?
1: A broken
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My fellow brothers, I, Billy Harrington, stand here today, humbled by the task before us, mindful of the sacrifices borne by our Nico-Nico ancestors. We are in the midst of a crisis. Nico-Nico Doga is at war against a far-reaching storm of disturbance and delusion. Today, I say to you that the challenge is real, they are serious, and they are many.

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0: Yeah.
2: Yeah.
0: Yeah.
2: Yeah.
0: Master. In anal.
2: Yeah.
0: Yeah.
2: Yeah.
0: Master.
3: Coming.
2: Suction.

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1: The stranger there among them had a big bondage on his hip. Big bondage on his hip. It was early in the morning when he rode into the gym. He came riding from the
2: water,
1: slowly looking all around. He's a
0: gay boy.
1: Loose and running came the whisper from each lip. And he's here to do some
0: fisting
1: with a big
0: bondage
1: on his hip.
0: Big bondage on his hip.
1: In this there lived a
0: gay boy
1: by the name of Texas
0: Cock.
1: Many men had tried to
2: fuck
1: him, and that many men were
2: fucked.
1: He was vicious and
2: a grody,
1: though a youth of 24.

0: didn't matter, he was after Texas.
1: Cock.
0: After Texas.
1: Cock.
0: Wasn't long before the story was relayed to Texas.
1: Cock.
0: But the
1: gay boy
0: didn't worry, men that tried before were
1: fucked.
0: 20 men had tried it.
1: Fuck
0: him. 20 men had made it. 21 would be the
2: master
0: with the big
1: bondage
0: on his hip.
1: Big bondage
0: on his hip. The morning passed so quickly, it was time for them to
1: fuck.

0: bullet fairly ripped, and the master's aim was deadly with the big bondage on his hip. Big bondage on his hip. It was over in a moment, and the flames had gathered round. There before them lay the body of the gay boy on the ground. Oh, he might have went on living, but he made one fatal sex when he tried to match the
1: master
0: with the big bondage on his hip.

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1: The king is
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3: Chico Chico Yoga.
0: Do a no.
2: I am
1: fucking coming.
0: This thing. My ass.

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0: Radio.
1: Gay website.
2: 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I'm an artist. I'm a performance artist. I'm hired for people to fulfill their fantasies, their deep, dark fantasies.

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0: Fisting. 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

0: 8 different penetration sites.
1: 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Dungeon Master. Seen down in LA.
2: Put your hand.
0: Oh, yeah.
2: Oh, yes, sir.
3: Jeez, boss in this gym.
2: Take it, boy.
4: Gang it up.
5: Let's get your ass back here.
4: Boy.
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0: 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Semen. 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
2: Bondage, gay website.
3: What do you think? You got the wrong door. The leather closed, she walks down.
4: 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And you too!
5: 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I'm a performance artist.
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1: Oh. I'm a
0: boy next door.
1: In the
0: gotcha.
1: Oh.
0: Dungeons.
3: Oh. Sunshine.
2: Touch me there.
0: Stick

0: 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Fisting.
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0: Next door. That turns me on. My dick. Come. Oh yeah. Oh yeah.
1: Fuck yeah.
0: Oh yeah. Oh yeah.

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1: A swallow. 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Do anal. Fucking deep. 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
2: Wee wee. 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
3: The semen.
1: Ass. 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Fucking come. My fucking ass. Oh yeah. Oh yeah.
2: Fuck yeah.
1: Oh yeah. Oh yeah. My ass.

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Oh yeah.

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3: Dungeon.
1: Pull up our pants.
2: Do you like what you see?
3: Dungeon.

0: 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Pull up our pants.
1: Do you like what you see?
2: Dungeon.
0: Pull up our pants.
1: Do you like what you see?
2: Dungeon.
1: Fucking D. Fucking coming.

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2: Dungeon.
0: Pull up our pants.
1: Do you like what you see?
2: Dungeon.
3: Stifting ass. 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
3: Ass.
2: Finger.
3: Sad cock.
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2: Oh, I'm fucking coming.
0: An enchanted moment.
3: Best thing to give me right now would be a slot.
0: And it sees me through.
4: Thank you, I'll be a slut.
0: It's enough for this restless just to and can you feel the love?
5: Yes, I will take one of those.
4: Thank you very much.
3: Bag it.
2: Swallow my cum.
6: Boy next door.
2: Thank you, sir.
7: Do you like what you see?
8: I am fucking triggered.
2: Dungeon Master.
0: I was led to
2: fucking slaves. Stick your finger in my ass.

0: I'm fucking coming.
1: It's literally so fucking hard.
2: Let's just take off and have some fun today. Nice and wet and slick. Van Dyke Brown.
3: Don't be afraid of it because it's big.
4: God damn it, Bob Ross.
5: Hello, Twitch chat. Do you know what happened on Friday the 13th, 2015? That's right. Anil. Paris Fags, are you triggered? El Giggle. Chat spam Anil. Anil. Anil. Anil.
6: It would probably take me hours to give you
7: semen.
8: Fuck his ass.
9: Do you like what you see?
0: Oh, I'm fucking coming.
10: It gets bigger when I'm pulling.
0: It's a fucking deep. Stick your finger in my ass.

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Latex gloves. The other me is coming.

0: I'm sorry.
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0: 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Something that's been bothering me.
1: Remember the time we were hanging out, got drunk, and I started telling you about those feelings?
2: What? Gays?
1: No. Feelings.
2: Gays?
1: No. To tell you the truth, it's these fantasies I was telling you about. I'm having more and more.

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I reached out and played with Dick, Listen, man, I gotta lay something on y'all. What I thought like the other day, I was in the shower. I was fantasizing about everybody else in the shower room.

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Having more and more.

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3: Coming.
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0: Yes, lad.
1: Make me come.
0: Bounce leg.
2: Oh shit, I'm sorry.
3: Sorry for what?

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0: 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The spanking. Did not turn back.
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1: 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It's Billy Harrington. Obviously.
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1: God bless. You better fucking hit me up for my birthday. Anyway, have a good day, bro.
3: Fucking coming.
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1: The spanking. Not turn back.
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0: name is Paul. 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I'm a performance artist. 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Their deep, dark fantasy. It's going to be a movie star. Modeling and acting. After 102 auditions and small parts, you know, I decided, you know, I had enough. Then I get into escort world.
1: Sex. Anal.
0: Bondage.

these groups should we get together to form this house. 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

0: based in Los Angeles, and there was not much of a leather scene down in LA, but I did manage to create a couple. I do bondage shows for Mr. International Leather Contest. 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I'm so horny, it's so fucking, fucking, fucking deep. 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
1: suction,
0: semen, put your hands in my ass.

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Any suggestion, any input they wanna have, did it with you.

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1: 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Oh, yeah.
0: I'm hired for people to fulfill their fantasies.
2: Deep, dark fantasies.
3: Be gentle.
1: Oh, yeah.
3: I like that, huh? Just for you.
1: I'm so horny. Oh shit, I'm sorry. Shit. It gets bigger when I pull it. Mmm, I see that. Will you show me? I'd be right happy to.
4: It's so fucking deep.
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3: My fellow brothers. I, Billy Harrington, stand here today

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1: Fucking slave. Do you like what you see? Anal.
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1: Fucking slaves.
0: 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So fucking. 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

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I'm hired for people to fulfill their fantasies, their deep, dark fantasies. 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You know, modeling and acting. After 102 auditions and small parts, you know, I decided, you know, I had enough. And clientele requested a lot of fetishes. So I just decided to go, you know, full master

brothers, I, Billy Harrington, stand here today, humbled by the task before us, mindful of the sacrifices borne by our Niko Niko ancestors. 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

0: name is Van. 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I'm an artist. I'm a performance artist.
1: Everybody suck one dick. 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
2: semen.
1: As a matter of fact, I don't
3: get your ass back.
1: Gay man can do
4: anal, so do anal.
1: Everybody's calm. But the gay man stutters, but doesn't ever stutter when the fisting. But what you don't know, I'm gonna tell you right now. The fisting
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1: beat your ass back.
0: Gay man,
1: you ain't no, you ain't no.
0: I hear you crying out about the mean
1: sex.
0: Well, I'm
1: Dungeon Master,
0: and all I can tell you is why you're still sleeping.
1: Dungeon Master,
0: still
1: dipping those
0: ass. All dead, haven't yet had the chance to be born. I'm
1: gay man.

0: 300 bucks. And I have this long latex glove that goes all the way up to my armpit. And just lube it up. It's a long process. Get your whole arm up there. It's an intense feeling for the other person.
1: No.
2: Thank you, sir.
1: No.
2: Where's this gay man?
0: I'm hired for people to fulfill their fantasies. Deep, dark fantasies.
2: Gay.
0: You go in places that, even though it's physical, with your hand,
2: gay,
0: but for some reason it's also more emotional, it's more psychological too.

0: we both, you know, reached the same place. It's really strange at the same time. And I found session like that, I get really exhausted at the end.
1: Mail. Gay website.
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2: Astro.
3: What you know about
4: Swallow My Cup.

0: Stick.
1: Hold on.
2: Yeah.

0: 아니요.
1: 게이 웹사이트.
2: Сижу, бомбью, уже с утра.

0: are in the midst of crisis. Nico Nico Doga is at war against a far-reaching storm of disturbance
1: and deletion.
0: Nico Nico's economy is badly weakened, a consequence of carelessness and irresponsibility on the part of management, but also on the collective failure to make hard choices and prepare for a new mad age. Today, I say to you that the challenge is real, they are serious, and they are men. They will not be easily met in a short span of time, but know that Nico Nico, they will be met. In reaffirming the greatness of our site, we understand that greatness is never given. Our journey has never been one of shortcuts. It has not been for the path for the faint-hearted or seek only the fleshly pleasure. Rather, it has been the risk-taker, the wasted genie, the creators of mad things. For us, they toiled in sweatshops, endured the lash of the spanking, time and time again. These men struggled and sacrificed so that we might live better.

0: turns me on.
1: It does. I don't know why it does. Yeah!
2: Take it, boy.
3: That's how. Ask we can.
4: Suction.
5: Oh, yes, sir.
0: I love fire. It turns me on.
1: It does. I don't know why it does.
6: Into a dungeon. Into a dungeon. Into a dungeon. Into a dungeon.

0: themselves.
1: Ask, we can.
2: Suction.
3: Oh, yes, sir.
0: I love fire. It turns me on. It does. I don't know why it does.
4: So if by the time the bar closes and you feel like
0: fucking coming,
4: I'll carry you
0: into a dungeon tonight.

0: Fuck you!
1: Dungeon Master. Master.
2: Letter.
3: Fucking coming.
1: Anal.
4: Swallow.
5: File.
4: Call.
1: Dungeon.
6: Billy.
7: Semen.
8: Oh yeah.
7: The semen arsonist.

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1: Fuck you!
2: Dungeon Master.
0: In Dungeon
2: Master.
0: Hey. Anal. Fisting. Next door. Latex glove.
1: Wee wee.
3: Legs. That's where my deal is.
2: Semen.
0: After.
2: Oh yeah. The semen are seamless.

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1: Turns me on.
0: Lube with the latex glove.
1: Make me come.
0: 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Void next door.
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0: With your pan.
3: Slurs. 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Teach your ass.
0: Void next door. Void next door.
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0: latex glove that goes all the way up to my armpit. 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And just lube it up. And it's a long process, you know, to get your whole arm up there. It's an intense feeling for the other person.
1: Suck some dick. Rip the skin.
0: Boy next door. Boy next door.
2: Ass we can.
0: With your hand.
3: Slurs.
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3: Stick your ass.
0: 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Boy next door.
2: Ow. Ass we can.
0: 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Your ass. 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
1: 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Such a pure,
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2: Suck some dick.
0: Boy Next Door.
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2: Suck some dick.
0: Boy next door.

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2: 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Yeah. Billy Harris.

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1: Penetration.
3: Slave.

0: gay boy.
1: 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Coming. Oh. That turns me on.
0: As the gay
2: are passing by,
1: fat cops
0: are coming.
1: Website? Long pod. Dungeon.
0: Ass.
1: Deep.
3: Pants.
1: Stick finger.
3: Sneaker. 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
2: Semen.
0: Suction.
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0: spanky. Now, there are some who question the scale of our ambitions. Their memories are short, but they have forgotten what Nico Nico already has done. Today, I say to you that the challenge is real. They are serious, and they are many. But know that Nico Nico will be met. Nico Nico.
1: Where's

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0: wind gay boy?
2: Fucking deep.
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Yeah.

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0: 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That's amazing.
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2: My fellow brothers, I'm alive. Billy Harrington, stand here today, humbled by the task before us, mindful of the sacrifices borne by our Nico Nico ancestors. We are in the midst of crisis.
3: But you move back.
4: Suck dick,
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4: Fucking swallow semen.
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4: Sex.
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1: Семена.

0: fellow brothers, I, Billy Harrington, stand here today, humbled by the task before us, mindful of the sacrifices borne. We are in the midst of crisis. Nico Nico Doga is at war against a far-reaching storm of the creators of mad things.
1: For us,
0: toiled in sweatshops, endured the lash, spanked time and time again. These men struggled, endured the lash, spanking, and sacrificed that we might spank them. Spank better. We remain the most powerful site on the internet, and minds are no less inventive. Services are no less needed than they were last week or yesterday. It has not been for the path for the faint-hearted or seek only the fleshly pleasures. Rather, it has been the risk-takers, the wasting
2: performance artists,
0: the creators of mad
2: fetishes,
0: toiled in
2: full dungeon,
0: endured the
2: deep, dark fantasy,
0: time and time again. These men
2: lube it up,
0: endured the lash of the
2: system
0: and sacrificed that we might
2: go in places with your hands.

0: physical.
1: I said, sure, why not?
2: It's also more emotional. More psychological, too.
3: For us, we toiled and endured the last time and time again. These men endured the last so that we might. For us, toiled and endured the last time and time again. These men endured the last so that we might.

0: 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Turns me on. Do it again.
1: Yes. Move your

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1: Bondage. 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
0: This being 300 bucks.
2: Come on. Get your ass down from here now, boys. And you too.
3: Hey, you first.
2: You two obviously want to endure the lash of the spanking.
3: Sure, why not?
2: Fuck you!
4: What's up, champ?
5: Yeah.
0: I'm an artist. I'm a performance artist.
2: How are you doing? Get to the corner deck now! Move!
0: That's amazing.
3: It's a fuck.
2: We must pull up our pants.
0: Stick your finger in my ass.
3: Yes.

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I'm 30 years old. And I'm from Japan. I'm an artist. I'm a performance artist. I'm hired for people to fulfill their fantasies. Their deep, dark fantasies.

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1: Boy next door. 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
3: Semen.
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2: my cum.
0: Good.

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2: Bizarre for what?
1: I'm so horny.
0: This is your first time being on camera. Stop. It's spicy. First time with another guy on camera.

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0: Nico Nico Doga. Is it war?
1: I reached out and it was dead.
2: How do you feel about a lot today?

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0: Dungeon Master.
1: Don't do a no.
2: Ow, that hurts.
0: Just move it up. Dungeon Master.
1: Don't.
0: Dark fantasies.
3: Oh shit, I'm sorry. Sorry for what? Our daddy taught us not to be ashamed of our dicks, especially since they're such good size and all.
4: Yeah, I see that. Daddy gave you the good advice.
3: It gets bigger when I pull. Sometimes, pulling it so hard, I rip the skin.
4: Well, my dad taught me a few things too, like how not to rip the skin by using someone else's mouth. Instead of your own hand.
3: Will you show me?
4: I'd be right happy to.
0: Dungeon Master.
1: Don't.
0: Do a pain. No.
2: Ow, that hurts.
0: Just loop it up. Dungeon Master.
1: Don't.
4: Yeah.
0: Dark fantasies.
2: What the hell are you two doing? Get your ass down from here now, boy! And you too! Someone or something got you excited, son?
5: Hunter!
2: You're lying to me! I saw you looking over at your pretty boy.

0: train now!
1: Obedience, huh? That's a mistake.
0: Get to the quarter deck now!
2: Dungeon Master, don't. You ain't no.
3: Ow, that hurts.
2: Just lube it up. Dungeon Master, don't. Dark Dungeon Master, don't. You ain't no.
3: Ow, that hurts.
2: Just lube it up. Dungeon Master, don't.
4: Yep.
5: My fellow brothers, I, Billy Harrington, stand here today, humbled by the task before us. We are in the midst of crisis. Is it war against a far-reaching storm of disturbance and deletion? Today, I say to you that the challenge is real, they are serious, and they are many. In reaffirming the greatness of our site, we understand that greatness is never given. Our journey has never been one of shortcuts. Endured the lash of the spanking, time and time again, we must pull up our pants to all the people who are watching this video, of every man who seeks a future of love and peace. Now we will begin to responsibly leave authorized common materials and forge a hard-earned peace in this mad world. What is required of us now is a new era of responsibility. Let us remember these timeless words as we can. Let it be said by our children's children, we did not turn back, and we were carried forth that the great gift of freedom be delivered and is safely to future generations. Thank you. God bless.

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1: It's my ass.
2: Oh, yes. Fisting is 300.
1: Swallow, swallow.
2: Swallow my cum.
1: Swallow, swallow.
0: Really?
2: Man.

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2: Ass.
1: Anal. Oh yeah.
3: Really?
2: Ass we can.
0: Boy. 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

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It's Billy Arrington, Anarchy. 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

0: This thing is 300 bucks.
1: 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It's Billy Arrington, Anarchy.
0: Oh, I'm fucking coming.
1: Yo, Fortune, what's up? It's Billy Arrington, Anarchy. Enjoyed the last of the spanking.
0: Stick your finger.

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1: Gay website.
2: 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Get it.
3: Hey, no.

0: fellow brothers, I, Billy Harrington, stand here today, humbled by the task before us, mindful of the sacrifices borne. We are in the midst of crisis. Nico Nico Doga is at war against a far-reaching storm of the creators of mad things.
1: For us,
0: toiled in sweatshops, endured the lash, spanked time and time again. These men struggled, endured the lash, spanking, and sacrificed that we might spank them. Spank better. We remain the most powerful psyched on the internet, and minds are no less inventive. Services are no less needed than they were last week or yesterday. It has not been for the path for the faint-hearted or seek only the fleshly pleasures. Rather, it has been the risk-takers, the wasting
2: performance artists,
0: the creators of mad
2: fetishes,
0: toiled in
2: full dungeon,
0: endured the
2: deep, dark fantasy,
0: time and time again. These men
2: lube it up,
0: endured the lash of the
2: system
0: and sacrificed that we might
2: go in places with your hands.

0: 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I said, sure, why not?
1: It's also more emotional. More psychological, too.
2: For us, we toiled and endured the lash time and time again. These men endured the lash so that we might. For us, toiled and endured the lash time and time again. These men endured the lash that we might.
3: Nico's economy is badly weakened, a consequence of...

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15 coming. 15 coming. 15 coming. 15 coming. 15 coming. 15 coming. 15 coming. 15 coming. 15 coming. 15 coming. 15 coming. 15 coming. 15 coming. 15 coming. 15 coming. 15 coming. 15 coming. 15 coming. 15 coming. 15 coming. 15 coming. 15 coming. 15 coming. 15 coming. 15 coming. 15 coming. 15 coming. 15 coming. 15 coming. 15 coming. 15 coming. 15 coming. 15 coming. 15 coming. 15 coming. 15 coming. 15 coming. 15 coming. 15 coming. 15 coming. 15 coming. 15 coming. 15 coming. 15 coming. 15 coming. 15 coming. 15 coming. 15 coming. 15 coming. 15 coming. 15 coming. 15 coming. 15 coming. 15 coming. 15 coming. 15 coming. 15 coming. 15 coming. 15 coming. 15 coming. 15 coming. 15 coming. 15 coming.

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0: My fellow brothers, I, Billy Harrington, stand here today, humbled by the task before us, mindful of the sacrifices borne by our Niko ancestors. We are in the midst of crisis. Niko Doga is at war against a far-reaching storm of disturbance and deletion. Niko's economy is badly weakened, a consequence of carelessness and irresponsibility on the part of management. Also, on the collective failure to make hard choices and prepare for a new
1: do it.

humble brother passed before us, mindful of the sacrifices borne by our Nico-Nico ancestors. We are in the midst of a crisis. Nico-Nico Doga is at war against a far-reaching storm.

thing is $300. It's the reason why I'm boss. I am boss. My name is Dan. I'm an artist. I'm a performance artist.

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2: 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Ты

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1: Я знаю, что мы обязательно
0: suck some dick
1: с вами.

My fellow brothers, I, Billy Harrington, stand here today, humbled by the task before us, mindful of the sacrifices borne by our Niko-Niko ancestors. We are in the midst of crisis. Niko-Niko Doga is at war against a far-reaching storm of disturbance and deletion. Niko-Niko's economy is badly weakened, a consequence of carelessness and irresponsibility on the part of management, but also on the collective failure to make hard choices and

0: said for our children's children that when we were tested by DOS attacks and refused by YouTube, we did not turn back, nor did we falter. And we were carried forth that the great gift of freedom be delivered and is safely to future generations. Thank you. God bless. And God bless Nico Nico Doga.
1: Oh, shit. I'm sorry. Sorry for what? Our daddy taught us not to be ashamed of our dicks, especially since they're such good size and all.
2: Yeah, I see that. Daddy gave you good advice.
1: It gets bigger when I pull. 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
1: My fellow brothers, I, Billy Harrington, stand here today, humbled by the task before us, mindful of the sacrifices borne by our Niko Niko ancestors. We are in the midst of crisis. Niko Niko Doga is at war against a far-reaching storm of disturbance and deletion. We must pull up our pants. 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
3: Fisting is praise.

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1: Yeah, no problem.
0: But we got it. 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
2: That turns me on.
0: Yeah, I'm fucking against the goal.

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1: Fisting
0: Latex Club. 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
1: Fisting
0: Latex Club.

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1: Never know who to
2: rip the skin.
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3: fire with me. 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

0: 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I told you last time you came by the station drunk as all hell. Not to come by.
1: I used to base in Los Angeles, and there was not much of a leather scene down in LA, but I did manage to create a couple. You know I don't do anal.
2: Oh, that's good. I'll come all over you.

0: 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She's on this new bother.
1: Here we go, the big brother Russian. Again.
0: Where are you going, bad boy?
1: Why don't you get fucked?
0: Well, what I'm trying to say is, bro, it's me. I want to talk to you about me, bro.
1: You?
0: Well, remember the time we were hanging out, got drunk? I started telling you about those feelings.
1: What? The gay stuff?
0: Well, to tell you the truth, it's these fantasies I was telling you about. They're really turning me off.

0: I'm an artist. I'm a fucking disaster. Mr. Affleck. Stephanie, when are you going to have a gay party?
1: Oh, yes.
0: Oh, yes.
1: Me?
0: Put your whole arm up there. I think for myself, too.
1: It's a...

0: weird.
1: Oh,

0: fantasy. This thing.
1: Oh shit, I'm sorry.
2: On my shoulder.
0: Don't stop.
2: Well, whatever you want to do. That's what you want to do.
0: Make me come.
3: We must pull up our pants.
0: Oh yeah.
3: Dust ourselves off.
2: Thank you, sir.
3: Let us remember these timeless words. As we can.
2: How do you feel?
0: That's good.
2: Come on. Let's go. What the hell are you two doing? Get your ass down from here now, boy.
0: You know I don't do anal.
2: Got mad now.
3: Today, I say to you that the challenge is real. They are serious, and they are many. They will not be easily met.
2: Fuck you!
0: Dark fantasy. This thing, boy, next door. I just decided to go full master. I'm an artist.
2: Take it, boy.
0: Oh, I'm fucking coming. Just lube it up.
1: Sometimes I pull on it so hard.
2: I'll give you one more round, man. Okay?
0: Okay.
2: I win. I win.